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1: Yes.
0: Fuck, man.
1: And you're enjoying the show, man? It's good, yeah.

0: bébé. 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
1: Nigga one, guy. Word up. 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
2: Cash fool.
1: Word up. 2 for 5s over here, baby. Word up. 2 for 5s. Them niggas got garbage down the way. Word up.
2: Cash rules everything around me. Cream it.
1: Yeah. Check this old fly shit out. Word up.
2: Cash rules everything around me. Cream it. The

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So that rocked me.

0: spring.
1: Yes, he did. Yes, he did.
0: Did he give a finger ring?
1: Yes, he did. Yes, he did.
0: Everybody,
1: drink this toast.

0: chest.
1: Yes, it will. Yes, it will.
0: Bake his belly, split his vest.
1: Yes, it will. Yes, it will.
0: Everybody,
1: drink, drink this toast. Drink this wedding toast. Drink, oh, drink this toast. To the two we love the most.
0: Will she be a perfect wife?
1: Yes, she will. Yes, she will. Make him work hard all his life. Yes, she will. Yes, she will.
0: Everybody,
1: drink, drink this toast.

0: I remember being tumbled around and not being able to get to the surface where the air was, and looking down and seeing my body spinning around in the white water.
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Some of you young folks been saying to me, "Hey, Pops, what you mean, what a wonderful world? How about all them wars all over the place? You call them wonderful? And how about hunger and pollution? They ain't so wonderful either. But how about listening to old Pops for a minute? Seems to me it ain't the world that's so bad, but what we are doing to it. And all I'm saying is, see what a wonderful world it would be if only we'd give it a chance. Love, baby, love. That's the secret. Yeah. If lots more of us loved each other, we'd solve lots more problems. And man, this world would be a guesser. That's why old Pops keeps saying,

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2: Yeah, I see we got a few friends laying around here in the studio. Yeah, okay. Mr. Nolan, I need to do a little number for you right here. 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Yeah. 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
0: Yes.

freezing cold. That's how we already know. When it's here, my dog will probably do it for Louis Bell. That's just all he know, he don't know nothing else. I tried to show him. Yeah.